It's black and I'm lonely. Oh, if I could only get some sleep. 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

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Notice a half step, but yours is a full climb. 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

your hands. 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Clap your hands. I want to hear you clap your hands. Clap your hands. I want to hear you clap. Clap. Clap, clap, clap. Clap. Clap. Clap, clap, clap. Clap, clap, clap. Clap, clap, clap, clap.

0: 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Check it out. TRL. Pleasure Radio.
1: You ever heard about that?

0: 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Listen to the mariachi play at midnight. Are you with me? Are you with me?
1: Grace Smith.

We're picking up brand new station through the time zone. Something in the sound is changing, you know?

Imagine that we take you on a trip to Rio, where the groove never stops and ecstasy takes you high above the city and lets you float into a trancey state of mind. Here and now, you can do anything you want. Are you ready to go all the way? Okay, here we go. 1, 2, 3.

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1: 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Did you miss us? Cause we missed you. We're back from the past. TRL. Pleasure Radio.

0: 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This is TRL.
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1: I had no choice but to hear you. You stated your case, time and again.

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Flashbulbs pop, paparazzi goes wild. 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
1: 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Cause we missed you. We're back from the past. TRL. Pleasure Radio.
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0: 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We play the music you like. DRL. Pleasure Radio.
1: Of course, with force, you don't remorse, then I kill you and we on. I'm stronger than steel, snap necks. 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I'm stronger than steel, snap necks. 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

0: 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That's so ratchet. That girl is such a fake model. 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